0: XHSMR 90.1 FM con 25.000 watts de potencia. 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Trión. Sé diferente.
1: If you can't love yourself, how in the hell you gonna love somebody else? 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
2: 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Yeah, I'm going to the party. 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

0: tickets to the Brand Van concert happening this Monday night at the Pacific Palisades. You can all in if you want to answer a couple of questions. Mainly, what is Todd's favorite cheese? 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Let's see if it's that.
1: 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It's a beautiful day.

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1: 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Like a virgin, like don't need no urging. Got me sturgeon, gonna rock with the
0: please
1: virgin.
0: Please stop.
1: For real.
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0: Same day I want the dress for wedding. 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What happened? He's go married another girl. When he's married another girl, I am very, very sad. I can't walk, like cut at my legs. How he's married different lady? I no believe. After 1 month, I am sent up in balcony. Some bomb come for my eyes. My eyes gone. My eyes gone in palm. Now I have only one eyes. I am sad until now. I no married any man after.
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